0: I was not counting on this. Seeing Daphnis and Chloe written in red, counting the seconds, while nothing has happened, but the obsession with
1: the crumpet.

0: take our bearings. We are to go.
1: 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I must have said this before, since I say it now.

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0: They think I am alive. Not even me, even that takes time.
2: Say it now.

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Oh, well, so there is an audience. It's a public show. You buy your seat and you wait. Perhaps it's free, a free show. You take your seat and you wait for it to begin. Or perhaps it's compulsory, a compulsory show.

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It takes time. You hear a voice. Perhaps it is a recitation. That is the show. Someone reciting selected passages. Old-fashioned.

0: preluding, clearing his throat alone in his dressing room. Or it's the stage manager giving his instructions, his last recommendations before the curtain rises.
1: Waiting on the star. That is the show.
2: That is the show.
1: Waiting alone in the restless air for it to begin. While everyone
3: toss of Rook
1: had to try and filters through the other noises. Waiting for something to begin. For there to be something in his action. For the power to encourage the courage to lead.
3: Picking your way
1: across the colors. Seeking we shall overcome.
3: We shall overcome.
4: You expect?

and listens. I know he's going to start again. It's late now, and he is still talking incessantly. Any old thing. Repetition after repetition, talking unceasingly to yourself. Outside yourself. It's late now. You shall never hear again the lowing cackle, the rush of the stream. In a chamber dimensions unknown, I do not move and never shall again on long road or short. The fact is I trouble no one, but I did. And after each group disintegration, the name of Mayakovsky hangs in the clear.

not easy to find an answer. For when we find ourselves face to face, now, here, and they remind us that all this can't stop the wars.